to go deep in the jam. You to come and not choose no right, but not show the whole hope just getting along the proper no time. All the difference is stand, the light is choosing over man. You must just be the man's cause to raid the girls.

glad to give you the missing. 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Had a good time. Glad to see you. We can see him in the sand. Let the shoes come up in. There's two other cars. Another four was a guy to think.

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0: Here's how it's gonna go.
1: Here's how it's gonna go down.
0: Here's how it's gonna go.
1: Here's how it's gonna go down.
0: Here's how it's gonna go.
1: Here's how it's gonna go down.
0: Here's how it's gonna go.
1: Here's how it's gonna go down.
0: Here's how it's gonna go.
1: Here's how it's gonna go down.
0: Here's how it's gonna go.
1: Here's how it's gonna go down.

0: Here's how it's gonna go down.
1: Here's how it's gonna go.
0: Here's how it's gonna go down.

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Everybody's around you. This is good.

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Only the monstrous anger of the guns. Only the stuttering rifles' rapid rattle. No mockeries for them from prayers or bells. Nor any voice of mourning save the choirs. The shrill, demented choirs of wailing shells.

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0: What's your problem, doll?
1: Hit me with music, Jack.
0: Okay, doll.
2: Yes, I... 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
1: Hey girl, come inside. Oh, you're not gonna stay? Okay, well, look, I know things have been hard between you and me. But before you start pointing fingers, I know what we got to do.

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Say big up, time to roots, radio station. 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Big up, John. Linval Thompson says so.

touch me, my real man. I see. 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Look, look, look, look, look. Yeah, come another. Look, look, look, look, look, look. Ain't that something? Watch me. I'm going to call that old gal. Hey.

0: him and somebody.
1: My face is different.
2: My face is different.
1: My hair is different.
2: My hair is different.
1: But I am.
2: But I am.
1: Somebody.
2: Somebody.
1: I am black.
2: I am black.
1: Brown.
2: Brown.
1: White.
2: White.
1: I speak a different language.
2: I speak a different language.
1: But I must be respected.
2: Protected.
1: Never rejected.
2: Never rejected.
1: I am.
2: I am.
1: God's child.

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0: how it's gonna go down.
1: Here's how it's gonna go.
0: Here's how it's gonna go down.
1: Here's how it's gonna go.
0: Here's how it's gonna go down.
1: Here's how it's gonna go.
0: Here's how it's gonna go down.
1: Here's how it's gonna go.
0: Here's how it's gonna go down.
1: Here's how it's gonna go.
0: Here's how it's gonna go down.
1: Here's how it's gonna go.
0: Here's how it's gonna go down.

yet you know you're in the only place that matters because you're right here, right now, and everything's aligning. Everybody's around you. This is good.

breaking over. It's all beautiful and fleeting. It's a ghost that won't last and will turn into something you won't recognize. But the light catches on, and you're here.